till September. 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Won't you tell her to water the flowers? I want her to remember. Music is my best friend.

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2: 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I look so good, you look so good. 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You only live once. 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

candlelight, I find insight, fundamental movement. 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I can't get no sleep.